0: music. 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Watermelon sugar. 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

That's what I got. Oh, I've been dreaming. No one believe me. Tell me what you think, cause I've been flying by. Don't waste my time.

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Don't give up, don't you give up on me. Don't give up, don't you give up.